stronger, make me stronger, make me stronger, make me stronger, make me stronger, make me stronger, make me stronger, make me stronger, make me stronger, make me stronger, make me stronger, make me stronger, make me stronger, make me stronger.

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And you're the most wonderful thing on earth. And you know how much

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Why should I cry? Now you're gone. Now you're gone.

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0: 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God don't care nothing about England or America. As far as your wealth is all his. He wants to know, how do we treat each other? How do we help each other? So I'm going to dedicate my life to using my name and popularity, helping charities, helping people, uniting people, bringing people bumming each other because of religious beliefs. We need somebody in the world to help us make peace. So when I die, if there's a heaven, I'm going to see it.
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time. She broke down the other day, yeah, you know, some things in life may change, and some things, they stay the same.

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I'll sing

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You know, I carry their DNA. 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And we cart them around everywhere. This long line of people that goes back to the beginning of time. And when we meet, they meet other lines of people. And we say, bring together the lines of men.

another hotel room in another city. Another sold out show. It's not that I'm not happy. I have a little book, tells me where and what to do. I write on every page, I need to be with you.

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1: No, there are some set things that I know, some devices that I know, harmonic devices that I know, that will take me out of the ordinary path, you see, if I use it.

And John, I gotta be abrupt with you. I gotta say like this, that your plane has been turned antenna-like, unbeautiful, on just about everything you can think of. And since the plane mirrors the personality, I guess you have some personal thoughts of that kind to say. John.